turns slowly. It's hard to say that I'd rather stay awake when I'm asleep, because my dreams are bursting at the seams. Côte Sud FM 90.3.

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That's okay. That's the most important thing. I want to know you. I say I want to know.